I'll tell you everything. And you tell me everything. And maybe we can get through all the piss and shit and lies that kill other people.

Sometimes animals can get up when there's a chance to put over mass. Now that's because I'm not fixing this shit. Get out. Give me a good shirt now. Master, men been around because of your status. I realize that you can hear a voice on what tells me to say this. Sometimes animals can get up when there's a chance to put over mass. Now that's because I'm not fixing this shit. Get out. Give me a good shirt now. Master, men been around because of your status. I realize that you can hear a voice on what tells me to say this.

said, what's colors? He said, what color is your box? I said, what color is that? What's that color? What do you want is color? Can you show me true colors?

cartilage there. The cartilage there. The cartilage there. I'm serious. He's dope. He's like an image of a glass man. You can't really see him. So we gonna roll with that.

girls, they got me, man, they got me. Got me for alimony, too. It ties up everything on me.

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1: Here we go.
2: Musical. I'm sick of these artificial barriers between the musical and the drama. In my mind, there is no difference.

0: Now, just a minute.
1: Okay, my friend, you got a deal. Just one condition. It's just not possible.
2: I'm gonna play my own kind of music. A band all of my own.
1: You got that crazy idea in your head?
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0: it. I got a natural ear for it. You're all very, very nice little boys and girls.
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2: Une fréquence a été découverte. 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

0: forest fires in the Siberian Arctic. Large amount of thick, toxic sludge. Wildfires are scorching the West Coast.
1: There will be more plastic than fish in the world's oceans by 2050.

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In the Bible it was written that bread and wine good. 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
1: Dilated, y'all.
2: Dilate the people.
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Be honest, it's too ominous to ponder. 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

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The kitchen telephone rings. 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

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"What am I doing here? What is wrong with me? Should I..."

0: was some beautiful tune there, Mr. Sweet.
1: Toot, son, thank you.
0: Yeah, you was having it up pretty good with some cat called Johnny Faber. Yeah, you and him was buddies, weren't you?
1: No, he made a record of one of my songs, but that don't make us buddies.
0: What's going on, Toots?
1: Nothing. Mind your own business.
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0: Please, I gotta think about chickens.

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0: Reprends du champagne, man. 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
2: How do these words summarize for us the basic tragedy of the poem? Think back to an event in your own life which involved an important decision. Do you feel now that a different decision would have changed things for the better?
3: Stop the record now at the band. 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
1: No.
0: You bastard!
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Yes. Yeah, I sent her that he's gone to America. Yes. Yeah, for real. Yeah. He's getting married. Yeah. I know we're gonna split up. Yeah, we definitely split up. But yes, yeah, definitely. I've got a lot of land though as well. But, yeah. After working, I'm all working. Always. Yeah. Yeah, the trad. 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
1: Hey,
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1: B.
0: Pull over to the side of the street. Keep your hand on the shotty sitting up under the seat. Or
1: C.
0: Let the cop pull you over. Say something slick on some Jay-Z 99 problems type shit.
1: D.
0: All of the above in your head, but it really doesn't matter cause you're already dead. No obituaries for the most part. Nobody cares, you're not even a co-star. Just an extra, they read about it as a number. Names got money in the